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2: 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Hi, I'm Lindsay McDonald Brooks, and I own Leon's. 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
5: Cloudy today with 70% chance of showers and a high of 18. Tonight, mainly cloudy, 60% chance of showers and a low of plus 5. On Monday, a mix of sun and cloud, high of 11. And on Tuesday, a mix of sun and cloud, high of 14.

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6: Cloudy today with 70% chance of showers and a high of 18. Tonight, mainly cloudy, 60% chance of showers and a low of plus 5. On Monday, a mix of sun and cloud, high of 11. And on Tuesday, a mix of sun and cloud, high of 14.

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2: Good morning. It's 7 o'clock. I'm Spencer Byers. Bruce Power's supplier partners have donated $100,000 to support the Ronald McDonald House expansion in London. The Ronald McDonald House in London is currently undergoing an expansion from 40 bedrooms to 80 to allow the charitable organization to help more families at once. Ronald McDonald House, Southwestern Ontario, provides psychosocial support, home-cooked meals, laundry, a private bedroom, and a community of families facing the same reality. Due to a lack of space, nearly 500 families were unable to stay at the Ronald McDonald House in London, which was a motivator for this expansion. The average family travels 400 kilometers to reach London for specialized pediatric care. The City of Owen Sound has installed two new public accessible automated external defibrillators across the city following a donation by the Tyson Downs Association with support from the Owen Sound attack. One is on the south exterior wall along 8th Street East at City Hall, and the other is on the water-facing wall of the Order of Good Cheer washrooms at Kelso Beach at Nawash Park. These AED safe stations provide 24-hour access to life-saving equipment in some of the community's busiest outdoor destinations. The city now has three AED safe stations, with the first unit installed in Harrison Park back in June. New rules are coming for Canadians who need to renew their Nexus memberships, according to the Canadian Border Services Agency. The CBSA announced on Thursday that starting on April 1st, 2027, applicants will have up to 2 years to schedule a Nexus enrollment interview upon receiving conditional approval. That's a change from having the current 5-year window, which was put in place during the pandemic. Any application that received conditional approval prior to April 1st will still have the 5-year limit. Nexus is an exclusive membership program designed to speed up processing and wait times for approved low-risk travelers to cross the border between Canada and the United States. In sports, the Owen Sound attack were in action last night against the Windsor Spitfires. Matt Hermes has the details.
3: John McLaughlin's second period goal stood as the game winner as the Windsor Spitfires down the Owen Sound attack 4-1. It's now four straight losses for Owen Sound, who are off to a 1-4 start on the season. They're right back in action today. The Brantford Bulldogs and their 7-0 record are in town. 2 p.m. start at the Bayshore, 1:30 for the pregame show on 89.3 CFOS. Matt Hermes at the Harry Lumley Bayshore Community Center.
2: In the PJHL Pollock Division, the Clinton Raiders held off the Wingham Ironmen 3-2. The Mitchell Hawks used overtime to beat the Fergus Whalers 5-4. The Hanover Barons also needed overtime to get past the Mount Forest Patriots 6-5. And the Waukegan Capitals dominated the Kincardine Bulldogs 6-1. And the Toronto Maple Leafs fell to the Ottawa Senators 3-2. Linus Ullmark made 29 saves in the win. That's news and sports. The forecast is coming up next.
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2: Cloudy today with 70% chance of showers and a high of 18. Tonight, mainly cloudy, 60% chance of showers and a low of plus 5. On Monday, a mix of sun and cloud, high of 11. And on Tuesday, a mix of sun and cloud, high of 14. And currently 9 degrees here in the Ruhr District. I'm Spencer Byers for the latest local stories on demand. 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
4: Cloudy today with 70% chance of showers and a high of 18. Tonight, mainly cloudy, 60% chance of showers and a low of plus 5. On Monday, a mix of sun and cloud, high of 11. And on Tuesday, a mix of sun and cloud, high of 14.

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5: Cloudy today with 70% chance of showers and a high of 18. Tonight, mainly cloudy, 60% chance of showers and a low of plus 5. On Monday, a mix of sun and cloud, high of 11. And on Tuesday, a mix of sun and cloud, high of 14.

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2: Good morning. It's 8 o'clock. I'm Spencer Byers. Bruce Power's supplier partners have donated $100,000 to support the Ronald McDonald House expansion in London. The Ronald McDonald House in London is currently undergoing an expansion from 40 bedrooms to 80 to allow the charitable organization to help more families at once. Ronald McDonald House, Southwestern Ontario, provides psychosocial support, home-cooked meals, laundry, a private bedroom, and a community of families facing the same reality. Due to a lack of space, nearly 500 families were unable to stay at the Ronald McDonald House in London, which was a motivator for this expansion. The average family travels 400 kilometers to reach London for specialized pediatric care. The City of Owen Sound has installed two new public accessible automated external defibrillators across the city following a donation by the Tyson Downs Association with support from the Owen Sound attack. One is on the south exterior wall along 8th Street East at City Hall, and the other is on the water-facing wall of the Order of Good Cheer washrooms at Kelso Beach at Nawash Park. These AED safe stations provide 24-hour access to life-saving equipment in some of the community's busiest outdoor destinations. The city now has three AED safe stations, with the first unit installed in Harrison Park back in June. New rules are coming for Canadians who need to renew their Nexus memberships, according to the Canadian Border Services Agency. The CBSA announced on Thursday that starting on April 1st, 2027, applicants will have up to 2 years to schedule a Nexus enrollment interview upon receiving conditional approval. That's a change from having the current 5-year window, which was put in place during the pandemic. Any application that received conditional approval prior to April 1st will still have the 5-year limit. Nexus is an exclusive membership program designed to speed up processing and wait times for approved low-risk travelers to cross the border between Canada and the United States. In sports, the Owen Sound attack were in action last night against the Windsor Spitfires. Matt Hermes has the details.
3: John McLaughlin's second period goal stood as the game winner as the Windsor Spitfires down the Owen Sound attack 4-1. It's now four straight losses for Owen Sound, who are off to a 1-4 start on the season. They're right back in action today. The Brantford Bulldogs and their 7-0 record are in town. 2 p.m. start at the Bayshore, 1:30 for the pregame show on 89.3 CFOS. Matt Hermes at the Harry Lumley Bayshore Community Center.
2: In the PJHL Pollock Division, the Clinton Raiders held off the Wingham Ironmen 3-2. The Mitchell Hawks used overtime to beat the Fergus Whalers 5-4. The Hanover Barons also needed overtime to get past the Mount Forest Patriots 6-5. And the Waukegan Capitals dominated the Kincardine Bulldogs 6-1. And the Toronto Maple Leafs fell to the Ottawa Senators 3-2. Linus Allmark made 29 saves in the win. That's news and sports. The forecast is coming up next.
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2: Cloudy today with 70% chance of showers and a high of 18. Tonight, mainly cloudy, 60% chance of showers and a low of plus 5. On Monday, a mix of sun and cloud, high of 11. And on Tuesday, a mix of sun and cloud, high of 14. And currently 9 degrees here in the Ruhr District. I'm Spencer Byers for the latest local stories on demand. 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
6: Cloudy today with 70% chance of showers and a high of 18. Tonight, mainly cloudy, 60% chance of showers and a low of plus 5. On Monday, a mix of sun and cloud, high of 11. And on Tuesday, a mix of sun and cloud, high of 14.

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5: Country 93 weather.
6: Cloudy today with 70% chance of showers and a high of 18. Tonight, mainly cloudy, 60% chance of showers and a low of plus 5. On Monday, a mix of sun and cloud, high of 11. And on Tuesday, a mix of sun and cloud, high of 14.

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2: Good morning. It's 9 o'clock. I'm Spencer Byers. Bruce Power supplier partners have donated $100,000 to support the Ronald McDonald House expansion in London. The Ronald McDonald House in London is currently undergoing an expansion from 40 bedrooms to 80 to allow the charitable organization to help more families at once. Ronald McDonald House, Southwestern Ontario, provides psychosocial support, home-cooked meals, laundry, a private bedroom, and a community of families facing the same reality. Due to a lack of space, nearly 500 families were unable to stay at the Ronald McDonald House in London, which was a motivator for this expansion. The average family travels 400 kilometers to reach London for specialized pediatric care. The city of Owen Sound has installed two new public accessible automated external defibrillators across the city following a donation by the Tyson Downs Association with support from the Owen Sound attack. One is on the south exterior wall along 8th Street East at City Hall, and the other is on the water-facing wall of the Order of Good Cheer washrooms at Kelso Beach at Nawash Park. These AED safe stations provide 24-hour access to life-saving equipment in some of the community's busiest outdoor destinations. The city now has three AED safe stations, with the first unit installed in Harrison Park back in June. New rules are coming for Canadians who need to renew their Nexus memberships, according to the Canadian Border Services Agency. The CBSA announced on Thursday that starting on April 1st, 2027, applicants will have up to 2 years to schedule a Nexus enrollment interview upon receiving conditional approval. That's a change from having the current 5-year window, which was put in place during the pandemic. Any application that received conditional approval prior to April 1st will still have the 5-year limit. Nexus is an exclusive membership program designed to speed up processing and wait times for approved low-risk travelers to cross the border between Canada and the United States. In sports, the Owen Sound attack were in action last night against the Windsor Spitfires. Matt Hermes has the details.
3: John McLaughlin's second period goal stood as the game winner as the Windsor Spitfires down the Owen Sound attack 4-1. It's now four straight losses for Owen Sound, who are off to a 1-4 start on the season. They're right back in action today. The Brantford Bulldogs and their 7-0 record are in town. 2 p.m. start at the Bayshore, 1:30 for the pregame show on 89.3 CFOS. Matt Hermes at the Harry Lumley Bayshore Community Center.
2: In the PJHL Pollock Division, the Clinton Raiders held off the Wingham Ironmen 3-2. The Mitchell Hawks used overtime to beat the Fergus Whalers 5-4. The Hanover Barons also needed overtime to get past the Mount Forest Patriots 6-5. And the Waukegan Capitals dominated the Kincardine Bulldogs 6-1. And the Toronto Maple Leafs fell to the Ottawa Senators 3-2. Linus Allmark made 29 saves in the win. That's news and sports. The forecast is coming up next.
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2: Cloudy today with 70% chance of showers and a high of 18. Tonight, mainly cloudy, 60% chance of showers and a low of plus 5. On Monday, a mix of sun and cloud, high of 11. And on Tuesday, a mix of sun and cloud, high of 14. And currently 9 degrees here in the Ruhr District. I'm Spencer Byers for the latest local stories on demand. 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

0: Rising Star from 2001 with I'm Already There on Sunday Morning Rewind. The song grew out of a real-life situation as Lone Star were on an extensive tour thanks to the success of their previous hit Amazed and were on the road for long stretches at a time. Lead singer Richie McDonald recalled calling home and talking to his four-year-old son who asked, "Daddy, when are you coming home?" McDonald said, "When you're gone for 6 weeks at that point, you just hang up the phone and you cry and you think, you know what, physically maybe I'm not there, but mentally I'm already there." A sentiment that any parent who's missing their kids can relate to. And it was also another number one for Lone Star, their fifth consecutive chart topper, in fact. Welcome to another edition of Sunday Morning Rewind. I'm Rick Winger, inviting you to settle in with me over a coffee and enjoy more memories from Reba McEntire, Shania Twain, and in a moment, the Nitty Gritty Dirt Band when Sunday Morning Rewind continues.
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4: Cloudy today with 70% chance of showers and a high of 18. Tonight, mainly cloudy, 60% chance of showers and a low of plus 5. On Monday, a mix of sun and cloud, high of 11. And on Tuesday, a mix of sun and cloud, high of 14.

0: Shania Twain on Sunday Morning Rewind from 1997 with Love Gets Me Every Time, which topped the Canadian country charts for 6 weeks that year. Shania and producer Mutt Lange worked on it together, and her original title for the tune was Gol Darn Gone and Done It, based on a Southern expression she'd heard. But the record company thought radio DJs would have a hard time saying the title, and so they opted for Love Gets Me Every Time. And indeed, love got Shania back when she first started working with Lange in 1993, and they were married 6 months later. Unfortunately, as most fans know, it didn't work out in a horrible way, with Mutt having an affair with Shania's assistant and best friend. Coming up, Colin Ray tells us his story that he's sticking to, and in a moment, we enjoy one of Alabama's many number one hits. It's a Dixieland Delight. When Sunday Morning Rewind continues.
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7: Cloudy today with 70% chance of showers and a high of 18. Tonight, mainly cloudy, 60% chance of showers and a low of plus 5. On Monday, a mix of sun and cloud, high of 11. And on Tuesday, a mix of sun and cloud, high of 14.

0: Colin Ray from 1994 with That's My Story on Sunday Morning Rewind. Music was in Colin's blood long before he was Colin Ray. His real name is Floyd Elliott Ray, spelled W-R-A-Y. And he was raised with his brother Scott by a musical mother named Lois, who happened to be an opening act for some of the biggest rockabilly stars of the 50s, including Elvis Presley. And when young Floyd Elliott was just 7 years old, he and his brother got to sing on stage with his mama. Then Floyd became Bubba Ray when he performed with his brother Scott in the Ray Brothers Band until the late 80s, when he changed the spelling of his last name to R-A-Y-E, which became a staple of country music radio in the early 90s. We've breezed through the first hour of the show already, and we're ready for more memories ahead from Brad Paisley, Randy Travis, Alan Jackson, and Pam Tillis. And up next is Tanya Tucker when Sunday Morning Rewind continues.
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0: Brett Akins from 1995 with That Ain't My Truck on Sunday Morning Rewind. That was Rhett's first big hit, which grew out of a personal experience some 10 years earlier when Akins was a teenager on summer break and had just spent 2 weeks at summer football camp. He was anxious to hook up with his girlfriend again, but when he pulled up to her house, there was a mysterious truck outside. And the betrayal of that moment was captured in the song. But a few years later, Rhett got married and a son was born named Thomas Rhett Akins. Yes, one of the biggest country stars today, Thomas Rhett. And when you look at pictures of young Rhett Akins, the resemblance to his son is uncanny. Now, the two of them became songwriting partners over the years as Thomas's career has flourished. Welcome to the second hour of the show with more to come soon from Clint Black, Hal Ketchum, Randy Travis, and in a moment, Martina McBride, when Sunday Morning Rewind continues.
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5: Cloudy today with 70% chance of showers and a high of 18. Tonight, mainly cloudy, 60% chance of showers and a low of plus 5. On Monday, a mix of sun and cloud, high of 11. And on Tuesday, a mix of sun and cloud, high of 14.

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0: Now catch him on Sunday Morning Rewind from 1991 with Past the Point of Rescue. Hal was stubborn about moving into the computer age, proud of the fact that he never owned one. He referred to being old school and said, pen and pencil never crashes, which as a songwriter would be an important thing. Hal's father was his connection to music and country music in particular. His dad played the banjo, and together the two of them listened to legends like Merle Haggard, Buck Owens, and Hank Williams. Kind of unusual, since Ketchum grew up in Greenwich, New York. But when he left home, Hal moved to Austin, Texas, and became absorbed in the country music scene there. Coming up, songs about summertime from Kenny Chesney and Alan Jackson. And in a moment, it's Clint Black when Sunday Morning Rewind continues.
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3: Cloudy today with 70% chance of showers and a high of 18. Tonight, mainly cloudy, 60% chance of showers and a low of plus 5. On Monday, a mix of sun and cloud, high of 11. And on Tuesday, a mix of sun and cloud, high of 14.

0: Kenny Chesney from 2005 with Summertime on Sunday Morning Rewind. Kenny recalls he was working on the Tim McGraw song, My Best Friend, with the co-writers when they all took a break and headed outside on one of the first warm nights of the year, which resonated with Kenny, thinking to himself, ah, summertime. And when they wrote the song, he wanted to come up with a catchier title, but that's what kept coming back to him. The season that meant the most to Kenny growing up in Mississippi, he says, summertime was always the start of the year for me, and it still is. I look at my year starting not in January, but in June when school is letting out. I hear you, Kenny. Just like that, we're ready to move into the third hour of the show with Big and Rich, The Chicks, Garth Brooks, and Vince Gill all on the way. And up next is Keith Urban, when Sunday Morning Rewind continues.
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0: Jody Messina on Sunday Morning Rewind from 2000 with That's the Way, which is a song that Jody says was written specifically for her because of the ups and downs she'd gone through in life. In her words, where everything is going great and then you crash and then you get back up again. Just the roller coaster ride that I've had. Messina had a tough time when she was young. She was sent to a boarding school but ran away to Mexico and tried to cross the border alone at age 13. And then some poor business decisions caused her to lose almost everything, nearly forcing Jody into bankruptcy, but coming out stronger in the end. Coming up, we recall the Rhinestone Cowboy with Glenn Campbell and Colin Ray in his Little Red Rodeo. But up next, it's Sammy Kershaw and the queen of his double-wide trailer on Sunday Morning Rewind.
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3: Cloudy today with 70% chance of showers and a high of 18. Tonight, mainly cloudy, 60% chance of showers and a low of plus 5. On Monday, a mix of sun and cloud, high of 11. And on Tuesday, a mix of sun and cloud, high of 14.

0: Colin Ray from 1997 with Little Red Rodeo on Sunday Morning Rewind. Before that, we heard Charlie Major from 1993 with I'm Gonna Drive You Out of My Mind, his debut single that went straight to the top of the charts, an instant success that wasn't the case in reality. Charlie had known that he wanted to be a musician from the time he was about 19, but it was 20 years later before he had that first big hit, which won him two Juno Awards as Country Male Vocalist of the Year and numerous CCMA Awards in the years that followed. Charlie's career has slowed down, but he was inducted to the Canadian Country Music Hall of Fame in 2019. Coming up, a rousing showstopper from Garth Brooks concerts, along with the Chicks in just a bit, when Sunday Morning Rewind continues.
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2: The second biennial Art of Caring Gala is coming up on October 24th. To learn more, we've got the executive director of Big Brothers Big Sisters, Gray Bruce and West Simcoe, Beth Aubrey, is joining us. Beth, what can you tell us about this event?
3: 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We're expecting a lively night. We're going to have the Own Sound Dance Academy, as well as the Roxy Theater present. We're going to be having performances from local youth. We'll have wine provided by Coffin Ridge. We're going to have art on display from local youth, and we're just going to have a great time together. It's all about community, it's all about connection, and it's all about youth and children.
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10: Cloudy today with 70% chance of showers and a high of 18. Tonight, mainly cloudy, 60% chance of showers and a low of plus 5. On Monday, a mix of sun and cloud, high of 11. And on Tuesday, a mix of sun and cloud, high of 14.

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0: Tucker from 1992 with Two Sparrows in a Hurricane on Sunday Morning Rewind. A relationship that Tanya had with the late Glenn Campbell is something that is well known, but what isn't as common knowledge is the fact that Tanya once snuck out of her bedroom window to go and spend time with her hero, Merle Haggard, until her dad found out. Tanya recalls, "I didn't really date him. I just snuck out of my window when I was 21 and got on a plane and went to see him in Texas." And she adds, "I just wanted to see how he was day to day. And we ended up being best friends right up until the day he died." And that will about do it for this morning's show. But we're back again for the Thanksgiving long weekend next Sunday morning at 9 with another edition of Sunday Morning Rewind. I'm Rick Ringer, wishing you a great week ahead and inviting you to stick around for more from George Strait and Lori Morgan. Enjoy the rest of the weekend.
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2: Good afternoon. It's 12 o'clock. I'm Spencer Byers. Bruce Power supplier partners have donated $100,000 to support the Ronald McDonald House expansion in London. The Ronald McDonald House in London is currently undergoing an expansion from 40 bedrooms to 80 to allow the charitable organization to help more families at once. Ronald McDonald House, Southwestern Ontario, provides psychosocial support, home-cooked meals, laundry, a private bedroom, and a community of families facing the same reality. Due to a lack of space, nearly 500 families were unable to stay at the Ronald McDonald House in London, which was a motivator for this expansion. The average family travels 400 kilometers to reach London for specialized pediatric care. The City of Owen Sound has installed two new public accessible automated external defibrillators across the city following a donation by the Tyson Downs Association with support from the Owen Sound attack. One is on the south exterior wall along 8th Street East at City Hall, and the other is on the water-facing wall of the Order of Good Cheer washrooms at Kelso Beach at Nawash Park. These AED safe stations provide 24-hour access to life-saving equipment in some of the community's busiest outdoor destinations. The city now has three AED safe stations, with the first unit installed in Harrison Park.

0: month, according to the Tennessee State Governor Bill Lee. The move comes after inmate Krista Pike survived a lethal injection last week. She remains in hospital on a ventilator. It was the second time since May of this year where a prisoner survived their death sentence. In sports, the Owen Sound Attack are back at the Bay Shore this afternoon as they take on the undefeated Brantford Bulldogs. Puck drop is at 2 p.m. In the PJHL Pollock Division, the Fergus Whalers host the Wingham Ironmen at 3 p.m. To the NFL, the Indianapolis Colts are up 20-13 in the third quarter against the Washington Commanders down in London. And for the rest of the NFL slate and the playoff baseball schedule, visit the RE/MAX Gray Bruce Realty Sports page at BayshoreBroadcasting.ca. 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That's news and sports forecasts coming up next.
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2: Country 93 weather.
0: Cloudy today with 70% chance of showers and a high of 18. Tonight, mainly cloudy, 60% chance of showers and a low of plus 5. On Monday, a mix of sun and cloud, high of 11. And on Tuesday, a mix of sun and cloud, high of 14.
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4: And we've got some great S songs for you today. We're going to start it off with one of my favorite country songs of all time. It's Ronnie Millsap on Country 93.

0: Country 93, wrapping up our Spelling Bee Sunday. That's Old Dominion with Snapback. Yes, an S word. Also in there, Shelley Wright with Single White Female. And we also heard Ronnie Millsap with Stranger in My House. I was singing along to that very, very loudly. And don't worry, you should be happy that I did not subject you to it. Just as a little aside, yes, I'm an old school kind of guy. I came across a Ronnie Millsap DVD recently of him performing a whole bunch of great songs in concert, and one of them is that song. Wow, the guy's amazing. Like, just totally amazing. And all the other songs that he did that were all massive hits for him, all just incredible. I regret, because I mentioned this before, he was in concert at RAMA many years ago, and I didn't get around to buying tickets for it. Now, I regret that, because it would have been amazing to see him.
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6: Cloudy with a 60% chance of showers and a high of 18. Tonight, partly cloudy, 70% chance of showers and a low of plus 5. On Monday, a mix of sun and cloud, high of 11. And on Tuesday, sunny, high of 16.

0: It's Megan Patrick on today's Best Country, Country 93. For Julia, I'm Sean, and here's an important question that people were asked about turn signals. People were asked a question about turn signals. You ready for this? They were asked, what's your opinion on turn signals? Should they always be used? Okay. The results of the survey, 87% of those people asked said, everyone needs to use them always, which makes sense, and we should. 10% said, yes, always use them, except when your intentions are clear. When other people know what you're doing, you don't need to bother. No, not true. I love the way less than 1% said, they aren't needed at all. you know that kind of person doesn't signal anywhere they go until they're driving straight on a road and their signal's been going for 2 or 3 kilometers with them not making any plans to turn anywhere.
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today's best country on Country 93. Bailey Zimmerman with Rock in a Hard Place. The chance to win tickets into our Country 93 25th birthday bash. Chances are getting smaller because, yeah, we're getting lower on tickets. So if you're one of those people who's really wanted to go because you want to see the Hometown Heroes Tour concert with Dean Brody, the Wrecklaws, and Nate Holler on Sunday, November 22nd at the Bayshore, or you want a chance to win $5,000, you got to keep listening because you can't buy tickets for this. You can only win your way in. And we're letting you do that now with the Clip Clump. It's a clump of three clips, songs that we play for you. You have to identify all the songs and all the artists in order to get into a draw. So here's the Clip Clump that we're running this weekend. Give these three songs a listen. I try.

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3: Cloudy with a 60% chance of showers and a high of 18. Tonight, partly cloudy, 70% chance of showers and a low of plus 5. On Monday, a mix of sun and cloud, high of 11. And on Tuesday, sunny, high of 16.

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0: Country 93 with Morgan Griffiths. There's bourbon. There's talk that a well-known show from the 2000s is coming back. Kind of a reboot. Some cast announcements, maybe? I'll tell you what the show is, give you more details on it. We'll get to that coming up before 2 o'clock.
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5: Cloudy with a 60% chance of showers and a high of 18. Tonight, partly cloudy, 70% chance of showers and a low of plus 5. On Monday, a mix of sun and cloud, high of 11. And on Tuesday, sunny, high of 16.

0: Aaron Goodvin, Good Old Bad Days on Country 93. Here's what I need you to do. Search back in your brain to around 2009 to 2015. There was a show on then called Glee, which some people absolutely loved. Other people couldn't stand. I didn't really think there was a lot of people who were kind of in the middle. Most people were either on either side. Now, the creator of that show, his name is Ryan Murphy. He's written a script for a reboot. And it sounds, according to him anyway, that the original cast is interested. He says he's been in touch with about 10 of those original cast members. They're all very enthusiastic about the idea. Okay. I get that. I know one or two cast members are no longer with us. I think it's two. Anyway, but it's different saying they're enthusiastic and that they're going to sign on the bottom line. Two very different things. And I'm thinking that I have a lot of DVDs at home, a lot of TV show DVDs. One I don't have is Glee. Maybe, just maybe, I should break down sometime and just buy it because I see it everywhere and just check out what the show is all about.
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4: Cloudy with a 60% chance of showers and a high of 18. Tonight, partly cloudy, 70% chance of showers and a low of plus 5. On Monday, a mix of sun and cloud, high of 11. And on Tuesday, sunny, high of 16.

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0: Today's Best Country, Country 93. There goes Nate Holler. Now, we've heard a few times all over the place that it's kind of hard sometimes to find a washroom to use in the River District here in Owen Sound. Maybe we should take a lesson from New York City. 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We'll get to that coming up before 3.
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7: 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After the collision, the car made no attempt to stop and fled westbound on 10th Street West. The car will have damage to the front passenger side corner, including a broken headlight, and is also thought to be missing the passenger side mirror. The cyclist received serious non-life-threatening injuries. 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You don't have to appear in court, and you may be eligible for a cash reward up to $2,000.
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9: Cloudy with a 60% chance of showers and a high of 18. Tonight, partly cloudy, 70% chance of showers and a low of plus 5. On Monday, a mix of sun and cloud, high of 11. And on Tuesday, sunny, high of 16.

0: today's best country. On Country 93 with Zach McPhee, there is smoke. Now, we've heard quite a few times on social media and different places about how it can sometimes be difficult for people to find a washroom to use in the River District. And Owen Sound is not the only place that suffers with this problem. Lots of towns and cities do, you know, trying to find a way to make public toilets work efficiently, cleanly, you know, and all that kind of stuff. New York City is trying something new. They've debuted robo-toilets. Now, they're portable, they're modular. Now, you might be thinking porta-potty. No, a little different, because they're bigger. They look like kind of like one of those pods that you rent when you're moving. It's got a ramp to get into, solar panels on top, inside, quite a lot of space to move around. It's got a toilet, a urinal, a sink, and they're free in New York City for anybody to use. But there's a catch. There's always a catch. There's a strict 10-minute limit. In fact, at 10 minutes, the door automatically swings open. There is a warning that comes on and says the door will now be swinging open. So there is a warning, but still, after 10 minutes, the door just swings open. You can't stop it. It goes by itself. Which, you know, sometimes people have tough days. And sometimes you need a bathroom. Having the door just automatically swing open, I'd be worried it would open early. I would never get over that tragedy.
1: Hi, excuse me. It's my first time at this hardware store, and I'm looking for some advice.
2: Okay.
1: Which one of these three tools would you recommend?
2: The one I would recommend? I recommend you go to BMR.
1: Pardon?
2: I recommend you go to BMR.
1: Okay, but you know your colleague is 2 feet away and can hear what you're saying.
3: Nah, I would have recommended the same thing. Except, well, I was boss.
1: Okay, so I think I get it. You're telling me to go to BMR if I want good advice?
3: Yep, but yeah, you didn't hear from us.
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0: She thinks my track too sexy from Country 93. That would be Kenny Chesney. I'm Sean in for Julia today. Thank you so much for taking time out of your Sunday to spend with me. I really do appreciate it. We've got Phil all set to go. He's coming up after 3.
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3: Oh, yeah!
5: Cloudy with a 60% chance of showers and a high of 18. Tonight, partly cloudy, 70% chance of showers and a low of plus 5. On Monday, a mix of sun and cloud, high of 11. And on Tuesday, sunny, high of 16.

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0: Cameron Whitcomb on today's Best Country, Country 93. Phil here with you. Happy Sunday and the first Sunday of October. Unbelievable. We made it. We did it. Why am I so excited? I don't know. This time of year just gets me amped. It's not too hot. It's not too cold. It's the perfect sweater at night with a campfire weather. The daytime is like crisp air, warm, but not overpowering. You can get so much more done. The leaves are changing colors. I know that it's easy for people to fall into the fall seasonal depression, but I'm a glass half full kind of guy. And the glass is most definitely half full with these beautiful afternoons and the potential for some beautiful pictures, a countryside drive, get out there and see it, especially across our region. I know I'm going to sound really biased and a little favoritism, maybe homerism, if you will, but I think our area up here has some of the most beautiful drives and landscapes to see the fall colors change. And that is what I'm going to do later today.
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3: Cloudy with a 60% chance of showers and a high of 18. Tonight, partly cloudy, 70% chance of showers and a low of plus 5. On Monday, a mix of sun and cloud, high of 11. And on Tuesday, sunny, high of 16.

0: I Feel Like a Woman, Shania Twain on Country 93, your home for today's best country. Phil here with you on this Sunday afternoon. Maybe I'll dress as a woman for Halloween. I think now is the appropriate time to be seeing Halloween stuff out. I'm okay with that. I go into the store and I see costumes, I see decorations, and I'm okay with that. Halloween is coming up at the end of the month. We just kicked off October. I have no qualms about seeing Halloween stuff posted now. The only issue is trying to get my kids to decide on what they want to dress as, because they'll pick seven different things and say, well, I can be this from like 9 a.m. to 10 a.m. and then I can be Batman from 11 a.m. to noon. And I'm not doing this, boys. This isn't a show. There's not costume changes. You pick one. My vote is Batman. And then that way you can get out of any situation by just saying, Gotham needs me.
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0: Love the Way You Love Me, Faith Hill, on today's Best Country, Country 93. Phil here with you. According to a recent survey, when asked where they would want to visit when they retire, most people said Australia. That blows my mind. All due respect to Australia, I'm not going. You got some animal, you got things down there that want me dead. Between the snakes and the sharks and the birds and the insects and the other fish and the swimming knives, they're all in there. And I'm not, you know, I can't do it. I can't. I'm a coward. I get it. That's fine. I stay where the wind hurts my face for a reason. I don't have those things. And it's just, I see videos posted on TikTok or Instagram of just an Australian walking into their house and there's just this massive spider on the wall. And they're like, well, that's Fred. That's Fred. Fred. Of course it's Fred.
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4: Cloudy with a 60% chance of showers and a high of 18. Tonight, partly cloudy, 70% chance of showers and a low of plus 5. On Monday, a mix of sun and cloud, high of 11. And on Tuesday, sunny, high of 16.

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1: 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Phil here with you. Major League Baseball has reportedly gone to the Trump administration about hosting a game at a national park. According to reports, they'd build a baseball park in Grand Teton National Park, which is out in Wyoming, and they would host a game there. I'm conflicted. Because I think national parks in any country, whether it be Canada, the USA, Europe, wherever, I think they should be preserved. I don't think there should be a lot of construction. There shouldn't be building. They just need to be kept. It's okay to leave them alone. It's fine. And I love baseball. Don't get me wrong. The Major League Baseball does the Field of Dreams game every year, where they built a baseball field, fully functional MLB park, in a cornfield in Iowa, next to where Field of Dreams was filmed, because that homestead and that ball diamond is still there. It's a tourist attraction. That to me is okay. I don't see an issue with that. With this, though, you know, they're going to build the diamond, then they've got to get seating, then they've got to get access, they've got to get infrastructure, and there's just, you know, so much done. Does this make me a green thumb? Sure. I love baseball as much as the next guy, but, you know, this just ain't it for me.
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3: Cloudy with a 60% chance of showers and a high of 18. Tonight, partly cloudy, 70% chance of showers and a low of plus 5. On Monday, a mix of sun and cloud, high of 11. And on Tuesday, sunny, high of 16.

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0: we want to on today's Best Country, Country 93. Phil here with you. You can't see it, but I'm going to explain to you that I have a bald head. I went bald in my late 20s. Okay, if I'm being honest, I was balding in like my mid-20s. But by 30, my hairline had receded so much that I just said, you know what, we're done. I'm going to go bald rather than balding. And I still get some hair around the sides, around the back. I get that Jean-Luc Picard, Patrick Stewart look, and I can't rock it. I'm not a distinguished English gentleman pretending to be a Frenchman in a sci-fi show. So I shave it all off. But there are times that I just nick myself just a little bit every now and then, just a little nick. And I felt kind of silly because I'm like, this isn't the first time. I've been doing this for years now, almost a decade. What's going on? And I actually found out that you're going to hurt yourself shaving at least 190 times in your life. I don't do it a lot on my face when I'm shaving because sometimes I grow a goatee, let my, you know, sideburns grow in, whatever the case. But my head, so I've, you know, probably got 190 already and it's not even been 10 years. I got a long time to go.
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0: Should Have Been a Cowboy, Toby Keith on the home for today's Best Country, Country 93. Phil here with you. Around 15% of people have eaten an entire cake at least once in their life. Although they won't admit it. I'll admit it. Absolutely. Now, there's a caveat here. I have eaten a McCain Deep and Delicious cake to myself. I have eaten a small cheesecake to myself. I've never eaten one of those big birthday cakes from, you know, a grocery store that they make in the bakery. I cannot eat a full one of those. The icing is just way too sweet for me. I don't know what that says about my palate, but I can't. It's really good. They're really good, really fluffy, but I cannot do it. Maybe over the course of a week or so before it goes stale, I could. But I've definitely eaten an entire cake to myself.
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cloudy with a 60% chance of showers and a high of 18. Tonight, partly cloudy, 70% chance of showers and a low of plus 5. On Monday, a mix of sun and cloud, high of 11. And on Tuesday, sunny, high of 16.

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0: Things My Mama Says on today's Best Country, Country 93. Phil here with you. I stumbled across an old clip of comedian Billy Gardell. He's from the show Mike and Molly. He was on an older show called Yes, Dear from back in the day. And it kind of caught me off guard because he's lost so much weight. And in the old clip, he's obviously heavier. So that led me down a bit of a rabbit hole to find out about his weight loss. So he had weight loss surgery, and he attributes it to saving his life. He had the procedure back in 2021, and he's lost 170 pounds. Absolutely incredible. And it's kind of warming to see these celebrities, actors who relied so much on their weight to get early roles as the big funny man, and to take their health seriously and go, you know what, this might cost me roles, but I got to get my health in check. Ethan Suplee is another one from Remember the Titans, for those that don't know. He was a big boy, real big, and he did I don't think he did a surgery. He just went on an insane weight loss journey, and he is lean and mean now. And he said the same thing, that it's going to probably cost him roles, but he had to get his health in check. So round of applause, everybody.
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6: Cloudy with a 60% chance of showers and a high of 18. Tonight, partly cloudy, 70% chance of showers and a low of plus 5. On Monday, a mix of sun and cloud, high of 11. And on Tuesday, sunny, high of 16.

0: Bamford, drink along song on the home for today's best country, Country 93. Phil here with you. A 6-year-old Chinese girl set the new woman's Rubik's Cube world record, 4.5 seconds. It would take me 4.5 weeks to get a side done, probably. I have never been good with Rubik's Cubes. That's a lie. I solved one in my entire life when I was a kid. I peeled all the stickers off and I put them back on and said, there, I solved the Rubik's Cube. It's kind of like, you know, the whole no-win scenario for the nerds out there. That's the Kobayashi Maru from Star Trek. And I won. I didn't say how I needed to win, but I won. I didn't win the blue ribbon, but I have it in my possession.
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0: Wide Open Spaces, the Chicks on the home for today's best country, Country 93. Phil here with you on this Sunday afternoon. 30% of people do not own a steam iron for pressing clothes. I don't. My mother does. I know how to use one. I don't even remember the last time I saw one in a hotel, because I remember that was big back in the day. Go to a hotel room and they'd have the ironing board and the iron there. I don't own one. Could use it. Should probably use it. But I don't. That is it for me today. Rod West coming up next with the Top 30 Countdown. I will catch you on the flip side.
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3: Cloudy with a 60% chance of showers and a high of 18. Tonight, partly cloudy, 70% chance of showers and a low of plus 5. On Monday, a mix of sun and cloud, high of 11. And on Tuesday, sunny, high of 16.

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3: And that's that guy, Rod West, again. 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
3: 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Top 30 Countdown. 30 of the hottest songs in country radio. Lined up, ready to go. We have some national notes, a couple of interviews.
4: Yeah.
3: 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Don't go anywhere. Before we start the countdown, who had the number one song? The same gal who's had the number one song for the past month? Yeah, we're talking Stella Lefty and Boston.
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0: Today's best country, Russell Dickerson, with your wild, true Tennessee boy. He went for the little city called Union City, Tennessee, moved to Nashville, Tennessee when he was 10, and still lives there, went to school there, and still playing his music. Russell Dickerson, number 28, with Worth Your Wild. Braden King had the number 29 song with We Got Beer. He's in the fridge in the garage. And new mommy, Megan Patrick, your daddy's smile, kicked out the countdown at 30. Quick break. We'll come back and new stuff from John Morgan.
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0: Hey, it's Rod West. New country singer John Morgan. He almost became just a cattle farmer. Yeah, before he got into music, he was going to raise Black Angus cattle on an acre, 10-acre lot of land. He had the cows and ready to go. But decided, well, I'm going to try one more time at this music thing. And look at him now. From a songwriter to a hit song person. His new song, Kid Myself, song number 27 from John Morgan.

0: Today's Best Country, there's song number 22 from Co Wetzel, along with Ella Langley, who were both actually buddies back in the day. They kind of grew up together in the country music business, and when he first started out, they were kind of there, but they were nobodies. And Co says, you know, we got to do a song one day. He said, yeah, yes, we will. And they finally got to it. It's called Jaded. Co Wetzel and Ella Langley. Morgan Wallen back there with song number 23, and don't we? Well, don't we just get up and stretch a bit? That's good. Come on, everybody get up and stretch. Yeah, there you go. Oh, I'm going to pull a muscle. Hang on, Fresh Pick next.
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5: 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His latest release reminds us that while breakups are difficult, there are always bigger challenges in life. 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
2: It's the Top 30 Countdown. I'm your host, Rod West. Counting them down in order, backwards, because that's what you do with countdowns, right? Okay. Luke Combs, when he decided to get this new album going, he had to call in a few favors, get all his songwriting buddies together.
3: Yeah. What I did on this particular album, I got a group text with all the people that I usually write with. I'd say it's probably 12 or 14 people. And I just said, hey, I'm getting ready to like want to have an album and wanting to do something. So if you have any ideas, think about me. You know what I mean? Like, holler at your boy. You know what I mean? And
2: it turned out to be a great album anyway. Luke Combs, it's the new tracks called Rethink Some Things on the South 30.

0: The number 17 song this week from Zach Top and South of Sanity. When he first got his hands on a guitar, he's naturally left-handed, but his parents didn't know, and they got him his guitar, and he played it regular for a couple of years until his guitar teacher said, hey, flip it around, see how that feels. At the age of 5, he's played right-handed ever since. Zach Top. Josh Top, number 18 song, and Johnny Walker. Is that black or red? I don't know. Either one is good. Rod West. The countdown continues right after a forecast.
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0: Shaboozy Cowgirl, song number 13 this week on the Top 30 Countdown. That's the second single of the new album, Outlaw Shari Lee and Other Western Tales. He actually has a comic book to go along with the album, including the history of the cowgirl. I have to go check that out at Shaboozy. Cameron Wickham back there too, song 14 with A Kingdom of Fear. I always thought I said beer. You say beer? No. Anyway, we're going to put our hands up with Jelly Roll next.
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2: He's talking about his Chevy. Yeah, Bailey Zimmerman. Number 8 hit this week on the Top 30.

0: Yeah, 3-point check there. Phones, keys, well, Lainey Wilson with John Mayer. And Lainey, you know, she's a different mind frame when she goes from, like, being the singer to being the producer. A little different for her.
1: I've never, but I feel like I should.
2: You're like a performer.
1: Yeah.
2: I do it.
1: I don't know why I do that.
2: I'm a showrunner.
1: And again, it's the same thing of, like, trying to get myself out of the mindset of feeling like you need to solve the world's problems. Or even, like, in interviews. I feel like for so long I was like introducing myself to people, you know, and I felt like I needed them to know that like I stood for something or whatever. And I needed to say it with a little bow wrapped on top. Mm-hmm. But I'm just realizing, I'm just like, first of all, that is a energy suck.
2: Yes, it
1: suck.
2: Is. Yes, it is.
1: And it's just a hard way to continue.
2: Yeah.
0: And you're doing great though, Lainey Wilson. And song number 5. We'll continue with the top count, top 30 countdown right after break with the latest on Riley Green.
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